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0: Vancouver Jazz Orchestra and Brian Charette on that organ. Same old you with the same old blues. And before that, the Air Force Academy's Falconeers. Impressions from their new album, Watershed. Here on KUVO, KUVO Jazz, I'm Paul Donovan. Denver weather tonight, cool, down to 45. Tomorrow, warm, up to about 77. How about that? A few clouds and a chance of showers and storms late in the day and tomorrow night with that cold front moving through. Cool us off a little bit for Mother's Day. Sunny, mild, 68. Right now it's 70 downtown at KUVO. We celebrate the birthday of Mary Lou Williams, and we're going to play something from her 1975 Free Spirits album featuring Buster Williams. And we're going to hear Ode to St. Cecily. And that's next on KUVO.
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guitarist Paul Ritchie from his brand new album, The Path, with Randy Brecker there. September Glide. In fact, Paul Ritchie, who usually plays with vocalist Mafalda Minozzi, on tour, and they'll be coming through Colorado in September for several appearances, Boulder, Denver, Arvada. So stay close to the calendar as we get closer to that. Here on KUVO, Kuvo Jazz on a Friday, and a Latin Soul Party in here in about an hour and 25 minutes from now. Kick off our weekend. We've got Mark Murphy on the way, Christopher Parker septet. But first, Coloradan Brian Claxton from his new album, Here Goes Nothing. Here's No Pressure on KUVO.

to Bogey, the baby from Hoagie. To Bogey, the baby from Hoagie. To Bogey, to baby from Bogey Carmichael. To Han Have Not, 1944. Baltimore Oriole took a look at the Mercury 40 below. No life for Lady.

0: Mark Murphy from Song for the Geese album, and that's Hoagie Carmichael's Baltimore Oriole. Before that, Christopher Parker Septet, Just a Thought. And we started with Brian Claxton, his brand new album, Here Goes Nothing. No Pressure, the name of that. Here on KUVO, Kuvo Jazz, I'm Paul Donovan on this Friday night, and Latin Soul Party getting ready, waiting in the wings here. They'll be here in about an hour to kick off our Mother's Day weekend here on KUVO. Weather, cool tonight around Denver, down to 45. Tomorrow, warm, isolated late afternoon shower or storm with a cold front moving through. High tomorrow, 77, and cooling off for Sunday, Mother's Day, but still mild. High of about 68 in the sunshine. Right now, it is 69 downtown here at KUVO. John Batiste is going to be in Denver this weekend for the Colorado Symphony benefit, Symphony's biggest benefit of the year. And it's tomorrow night at Betcher Concert Hall, so we'll play something from his Chronology of a Dream. That's next on KUVO.
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0: Yeah, Kurt Elling sounded so good with the WDR Big Band. This is from the new project entitled In the Brass Palace. And if you haven't heard, Kurt Elling already announced for Denver Jazz Fest 2027 next April. How about that? And that's a play on Wayne Shorter's Speak No Evil. They speak no evil. Here on KUVO, KUVO Jazz. It's Friday. I'm Paul Donovan, Latin Soul Party in here at 8 o'clock. And traffic looks like we have one incident. This is west, I-70, westbound. Right after I-76, there's an accident blocking the right lane. Pretty quiet, as it should be. It's after 7 here on a Friday night. Cool around Denver tonight, 45 for a low. And then this weekend, warm. It'll be up to 77 tomorrow. A few clouds, showers, storms scattered as a cold front moves through late tomorrow, mostly northern and eastern sections of the metro. And then with that cool front, cools off for Mother's Day Sunday, but not a lot. Mild with a lot of sunshine, up to 68. Perfect. Right now, it's 68 right now, downtown here at KUVO. Got the Baylor Project on the way. We'll kick it off with Herbie Hancock and his take on Prince's Thieves in the Temple with John Scofield, Michael Brecker, Dave Holland, Jack DeJeanette. We'll play that next on KUVO.
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a previously unrecorded composition by Gil Evans, as played by Ryan Truesdale from his new collection, Shades of Sound, Gil Evans Project, Live at Jazz Standard Volume 2. That's Nettie's Blues. In fact, he found this piece as a two-page sketch titled simply Blues while researching Evans' manuscripts over 15 years ago. It was named Nettie's Blues by Gil's son, Noah, after a family nickname for his mom and Gil's wife, Anita. And well played, wow. Tom Christensen on the sax, Frank Kimbrough on the piano, and drummer Lewis Nash. Sounded so good. Before that, the Baylor Project, Our Love is Here to Stay, and Herbie Hancock are reworking Prince's Thieves in the Temple here on KUVO Kuvo Jazz. I'm Paul Donovan. It's Friday night. Latin Soul Party in here in about 25 minutes. And on the way, we're going to play some Diane Marino, Get Out of Town, which was recorded live at Vitello's a couple of years ago, but just released. We've also got Lafayette Harris Jr., and we'll kick things off with the Colorado Jazz Repertory Orchestra, their album Golden Lady. Here's Hold Tight on KUVO.

0: Diane Marino. Live at the Tellos. That was recorded a couple of years ago, but just released. Get Out of Town actually dates back to a 1938 Cole Porter musical, Leave It to Me. Yeah, before that, Lafayette Harris with Houston Person, Jeremy Peltz pairing on that one. Wow. Long Hot Summer. And we started the set with Colorado Jazz Repertory Orchestra and Hold Tight. Here on KUVO, Denver's Jazz. I'm Paul Donovan. Thank you so much for listening. The Latin Soul Party is in next to kick off our weekend this Friday night. I'm going to leave you with Anthony Stanco, In the Groove. And they'll be in here just after 8 o'clock. So thank you for listening. Have a great weekend. Happy Mother's Day. And we'll be back at you next time.
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1: Right on, brother.
0: All right.
1: You ready to do this?
0: Yeah, we're ready to do this. Welcome to the Latin Soul Party as we're getting ready to celebrate Mother's Day weekend. Going out to all the mothers out there, grandmothers and the mothers-to-be.
1: Tonight's show is dedicated to all the mamas, man. We love you, moms.
0: All right, well, we're going to kick it off. I'm Jammin' Joe Serna.
1: And this is Ricky O.
0: And together we are...

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1: Nice.
2: That was El Chicano, the Cupano chant. And we kicked it off with Summer Madness and Azteca, Love Not Then. 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We are celebrating Mother's Day. So if you got any shout outs, give us a call here at 303-291-0666. Or you could text us a message or something. We've already got some phone calls for some requests. So just keep those coming in.
1: Yep. Keep them coming. It is a beautiful night tonight. It's a great way to kick off Mother's Day weekend, brother, after that big old snowstorm we had earlier this week, brother, right?
2: Yeah, that snowstorm that lasted like 38 hours.
1: Yeah, no, and it was so dry and it sucked it right up, all that moisture. It was, yeah, we needed it bad. So maybe one more time we might get something like that.
2: Yes, we definitely need some rain. I know that I seen the weeds popping up right away. So, you know, the flowers even started coming back.
1: Yeah, and the rabbits came out and the birds and the squirrels and all. Yeah, so they're ready, bro. They're ready for spring, you know. So.
2: All right. We are celebrating Mother's Day. So we got a few songs we're going to play for all you mothers, grandmothers, and mothers to be.
1: We got a couple of birthday shout outs too, so we'll show you some love too, right? Go, Jam and Joe's mom is celebrating her birthday.
2: All right, we're going to say happy birthday to my mother, Jeannie Serna, and a big happy birthday to Miss Deb Senna. Oh,
1: wow, our good friend Deb Senna. Happy birthday, Deb.
2: And little Lily, your niece.
1: My little Hita, little Lily. Happy birthday. Happy fourth birthday, Hita. Yeah, we were hanging out today. She was all cute. Love you, Mama. We're going to have a little gig for her tomorrow. So
2: all right. Good. So if you got any shout-outs, 303-291-0666. That's the number. And keep it locked in right here on KUVO. All right, sir. We're going to play some Intruders. Because I'll always love my mama.
1: I always love my mama, too. Yeah.
2: Right here on K.

0: Now see, when all that gang war was going on, I'll tell you one thing I never forget.
1: It was that.
0: See, when I got home, first thing I would hear is, "But Bill, yeah. Where you been, boy?"
1: That's it.
0: I say, I was out with Sonny Bird and Lil Sonny.
2: Put it all on us.
0: I had to put it on somebody.
3: Hey, Bill, what's your mama say?
0: She said, "Boy, now I'm gonna tell you
1: what.

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1: Okay, what?
0: Okay, then what?
1: Then you're not listening to me.
0: Linda, listen, Linda.
1: I asked you not to do something.
0: Linda, but listen to me. Look at.

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7: Boys Demand, how'd you like that one?
8: We had to do that for the mamas, man.
9: Yes, we
8: had
9: to do that for the mamas.
7: A song for mama. That's what it is.
8: For all our moms. We love you, mama.
7: And the intruders, I'll always love my mama.
8: Yes, ma'am. Always love you, Jesusita, my mama. I always call her mom. I never call her by her first name. You're my mom, but that's her name, Jesusita.
9: And I just wish my mom, my mother, and my wife happy Mother's Day. And thank you guys for always, always being there. You know, I drive you guys crazy.
8: Oh, you know what? I better say happy Mother's Day to my girl, Deborah Gallegos, because she is a mom, too.
9: Yes, happy birthday. Happy Mother's Day, Deborah.
8: Happy Mother's Day, Deborah. We love you, Mom.
7: All right. Happy Mother's Day to Mama Joy. She would have been 103. She made it to 96.
8: Wow. Cool.
7: Going out to Jerry Rail for his mother.
8: Yes, sir.
7: And happy Mother's Day to Carrie.
8: Right on. She's a godmother.
7: She's a godmother. Keep them phone calls coming in at 303-291-0666. As we going to celebrate some birthdays. Let's see, Shuggy. Happy birthday to Shuggy.
8: Oh, yeah, that was
7: she
8: a
7: just
8: cool
7: called
8: call.
7: In.
8: Right
7: yeah.
8: on, Shuggy. Happy birthday to you, Mom.
7: All right, and once again, happy birthday to my mother, Jeannie Serna. Also to Miss Deb Senna.
8: Oh, we love Deb Senna.
9: Yes.
7: And little Lily, 4 years
8: yeah,
7: old.
8: Yeah, little Lily. Keep that Lily. So love you.
7: Keep those phone calls coming in at 303-291. And we're going to get back to the music with some Jay Perez. And this is a happy birthday song to all the birthdays in May.
8: Right
7: here on
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10: Hi, this is Jay Perez with a little message to you on your special day. On behalf of Jay Perez and the band, we'd like to wish you a happy birthday. And here's a little tune we put together in the studio just for you. I hope you like it. It goes something like this.

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2: Was.
0: Wasapanin.
2: Wasapanin.
0: Wasapanin. Yeah. Wasapanin.
1: What's
0: that? That's it. You got it. Wasapanin. Wasapanin.
3: Story, what happened to me when I fell in love with a girl named Marie. 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

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That girl is your sister, but your mama don't know.

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9: Don't forget to download that KUVO app, too. It is 9:45 and a half. Remember, you got to hook up your mama this weekend because it is Mother's Day, all right? So don't forget about your mama.
10: And don't be cheap.
11: Well, you know,
9: go
11: for what your mom likes. My mom likes plants, so... She said, don't buy me something that dies. I want something that comes back every year. So I'm going to go buy her some stuff she can plant.
8: Oh, this one's a hard one for me. It's my mother's birthday plus Mother's Day. So
11: do you get two for one or all the same
8: time? Yeah, because my birthday's in December and she gets me two for one. So payback, payback.
9: Yeah, you got to hook mama up with both, right?
8: Empty my wallet.
9: It's all good, man. She deserves it. You just hand her your wallet, brother. It's all good. You
8: know? All right. Send it out. Shout outs to Pete in Arvada. Yes, we love the Hot Wheels 64 Impala.
9: I know. That's so cool, man.
11: I just want to know where you found that out. You don't just send us a text because I want to go look.
9: Yeah, I know. I've been digging through all of them over at all the stores and everything. And yeah, I've been looking for those, man. So.
8: Oh, we needed some lowrider stamps next.
9: Yeah.
8: Yeah, those came out last month, so.
9: I tried to get some of those. They're gone. They're long gone. Yeah, I asked for them, and they said, oh, no, we got rid of those right away, man. They came and snagged those up too quick, so, yeah.
11: Man.
9: Too late.
8: All right, we're celebrating Mother's Day, so I got another mother song for you, and this is by Johnny Guitar Watson.
9: Ooh.
8: Because it's a real mother for you, right here on KUVO.
9: For all you mothers.

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1: Cool.
0: Marianne in memory of Mama Cat.
1: Oh, yeah, we miss Mama Cat. It's all good, though. Yeah, that's a good memory, brother, for sure. Yeah. Mama Cat.
0: That was one of Danny's favorites, so we had to play that one, especially on this Mother's Day.
1: For sure, for sure, for sure, brother.
0: 303-291-0666. Give us a holler. 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
5: 303-291-0666, as we're in our second hour, working our way up to the 11 o'clock hour.
6: Oh, yeah, the LSP after party in the mix.
5: With DJ Riccio will be mixing it up. He's got a fresh mix.
6: For the mamas.
5: A number 202 episodes.
6: Sir. Wow, yep.
7: 202.
6: But it's done with lots of love, brother, you know, and a lot of passion. So, you know,
5: so we're doing the math. That's like 4 years of...
6: Oh, yeah.
5: We're doing the LSP after party.
6: Yeah. Okay. Yeah. And then we're going to keep it going, too, because everybody be loving. I be loving
7: that's
6: doing
7: too much
6: it.
7: Math, Joe. Slow down there.
5: Well, there's 52 weeks in the year. Hey, the math.
6: We got a very special guest in the building. Actually, two very special guests in the building. You know what?
7: What?
6: Angeline, I want you to do the time check like your pops used to. Okay, can you do it? There's the time. So just say it. You can do it. Right on. Go ahead, buddy.
8: I don't remember, but it probably went something like, it's almost 10:30, so if you got somewhere to be, somewhere to go, somebody to hide from, a pill to take, you know.
7: Hi, that's a good one. We'll
8: get
7: use
8: ready.
7: That one.
5: You got to take
8: ready,
5: your medication.
8: You got a few minutes.
5: Take your medication, take that pill.
7: And if you're trying to hide, make sure you turn off the lights. Don't answer the door.
6: For reals. Happy Mother's Day, Angeline.
7: Yeah, happy Mother's
8: Thank
7: Day,
8: you.
7: Ange.
8: Thank you. Thank yeah, you
5: we don't
8: much.
5: Have to go to Dallas. Dallas came to us.
8: Yay.
7: Yes.
5: So, and little Danny in the back over there. Hey, what's up back
9: Danny?
5: There?
9: Hey, everybody, how's it going?
5: Danny that? Even got a tan.
6: Yeah. And a haircut.
5: And a haircut.
6: A tan and a haircut. Yeah.
7: He looks better than
6: two
7: us.
6: Two bits. I
7: guess we have to go to Texas. So I want to ask, so you're having someone graduate this year, Ange?
8: Yeah, my daughter Adriana is getting ready to graduate from high school.
7: Yeah! Yay. So congratulations to all the ones graduating this year, high school, college, wherever you're graduating
6: from.
7: Yeah,
6: my niece Kyrie is getting ready to graduate too, so I love Kyrie. Congratulations, Mom.
8: Big deal. Congratulations,
6: that
8: graduates.
6: That is a big deal. Huh?
8: Whether you're graduating from high school...
7: College,
8: from
7: trade school.
8: Well, we have kindergarten graduations now. We have sixth grade graduations now. We have all the graduations. So congratulations, graduates.
7: Did we have that when we were growing up?
8: Nope. Damn. Preschool graduates.
7: We got stiff. We got robbed.
6: So did you Jam and Joe know us?
5: Yep.
7: No, Jam and Joe had to walk. He had to snow up a hill.
5: Yes, there was nobody giving us a ride.
6: 10 miles away.
5: We didn't care. You had to walk. There's nobody said, hey, wait for the bus. What bus?
6: Yeah, we always went. There was no snow days either. We had to go to school in the blizzard. So
7: talk about snow days. The other day, kids got a snow day, and there was nothing on the...
5: Just be back before dark.
8: Hey, man, coming from Dallas... I walked in the store, it was kind of snowing, I walked out the store, and it was a blizzard, and I was like, what the heck is going on? I grew up here, but that was a blizzard. I was telling George, I think Denver got four seasons in 24 hours. It was crazy. Yes.
5: Summer, spring,
6: it's a way,
5: winter,
6: good way to
5: fall.
6: Welcome you home, Angeline.
8: Yeah, there so we go, it was beautiful.
6: We had to break
5: I told
6: it.
5: You to take some snow back to Dallas.
8: Let me know how that works next time you go.
5: Take it in the cooler and some dry ice.
7: Well,
6: it's all good.
7: So what's life looking like with now that your kids are moving on to the next step? And what do you have for Mother's Day? What's going on with you, Ange?
8: Life is always lifing, so we're busy. My kids are getting older, but I still have a little one. I'm like, you know, true... True Mexican over here. I've got the whole spread.
5: Well, you know.
8: I've got a 20-year spread. I'll never have an empty nest. Some people say that's a curse, but I think it'll be a blessing. I love having the kids around him.
5: Well, George needs all the pointers he could get.
8: He's trying to graduate
5: from fatherhood.
7: I'm not gonna talk smack because I got the 20-year spread too, and maybe done some, but I got a 25-year-old and a 1-year-old, so talk about.
8: Oh, he did worse than me. Dang, George.
7: Hey, I want to keep the record, man. If I'm going to do it right the first time.
8: You are Mexican 100%. Congratulations.
6: But yeah, his daughter's beautiful, though. Man.
8: She is. She's a little kitty pie. Smart.
6: Yeah, she is smart.
7: She keeps me on my toes, but you know what? I wouldn't change it either. So
6: she loves daddy. Yes, yeah, for sure.
7: I call my little koala because as soon as I get home, she's attached right there and doesn't go nowhere. So it's a blessing, like Ange says.
6: It is.
7: So
8: she got her mama's brains and her daddy's looks.
5: Yes, I'll clap for that.
7: Standing ovation.
8: Something my dad.
5: The crowd goes
8: sure.
5: wild.
7: Okay, Joe, not that far.
5: You're listening to the Latin Soul Party on this Friday night as we're celebrating Mother's Day weekend here in the Mile High City and around the globe. And we hope you're enjoying the show. Got to send shout outs to Miss Ayayay, one of our most loyal listeners and supporters. And also across the globe to Miss April in Japan.
7: Yes, wow. April!
5: She listens every week, though it's tomorrow over there.
7: Saturday
6: in Japan. I gotta give a lot of love to Miss April because she's been helping me out with exercises for my trach breathing exercise because she's a vocalist. She got a lot of vocalist techniques and she knows how to project, you know, with your voice and you're using your diaphragm and your chest real good and belting it out. She's helping me out a lot.
7: Well, that's good, Ricky.
6: She is. So we owe her a lot, man. I owe Miss April in Japan a lot. So
7: Much love while they're in Japan.
6: We've been doing like 2 Zooms a week and all that good. She's not busy because she's a busy woman. But thank you, April. We appreciate it, Mama, very much.
5: All right. Let's get back into the music. We're going to play some more songs for you. The Delphonics, Love Unlimited.
6: Oh, yeah.
5: And some Sun.
6: A little bit of love for the moms, right?
5: Right here on
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I know you don't smoke weed. I know this. But I'm gonna get you high today. Cause it's Friday, you ain't got no job, and you ain't got shit to do. I was just bullshitting. And you know this, man.

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7: That's going to do it for this third hour.
8: Yeah, the bonus hour of the bonus LSP. Hour. Yes, sir.
7: But coming up at 11 o'clock.
8: Oh, yeah, we're not done yet.
7: No, it's not over.
8: We got the LSP after party
7: in the mix.
8: All right, so stay close for that.
7: Thanks for all the phone calls, all the text messages, and happy Mother's Day to all the mothers out there.
8: Yeah, thank you, Angeline.
7: Hope everybody has a safe and safe weekend and eat lots of food and get those presents.
8: Yeah. Thank you, little Danny. I love to.
9: Not just presents.
10: And just what again, else?
9: Not just presents. Yes, moms need a break.
11: Okay, here we go. That was
9: give mom some rest. Yeah,
7: okay.
11: So
9: rub her shoulders, rub her feet, and then leave. Give her a break.
11: So what you're saying is...
9: Well, the moms with the little kids. The older ones, you know.
11: So what you're saying is leave you alone at home and take the bunch out to do whatever.
9: I ain't doing anything.
7: It's Mom's Day. She's don't do nothing.
9: Give mom a break.
7: Queen for a day.
8: That's a good idea.
11: Wash the dishes, vacuum the carpets. I don't know what else.
7: Wash
9: do what
7: the
9: you're
7: car.
9: Supposed to do when you're supposed to do it without mom telling you, and then you'll be good.
11: So it all clicks for us like years later.
8: Okay.
11: We all had a moment.
8: our little light bulbs.
7: So our light bulbs are full blowing here.
8: Wow.
11: We should have the discussion earlier.
8: Okay, I understand now, Mama.
9: Happy
8: I love you.
9: Day.
8: I love you, Jesusita, Mama. I love you, Mama.
7: All right. Happy birthday and happy Mother's Day to my mother and happy birthday to all the birthdays. And thanks for all the calls. All right. We're going to take it to the top. All right, Combs, take us home.
12: I heard you guys trying to do this.
11: Okay, do it.
12: The other week.
7: Yeah,
11: correct
7: please.
11: Us. Take us
12: like,
11: please.
12: It's
11: take
12: time
11: it
12: to do
11: home.
12: Like a tree and get out of here. Okay. Do like a fire and blaze, like a pilot and jet, like a bee and buzz, like a rock and roll, like an egg and bean, like a banana and split, huh?
11: All right.
12: Like a librarian book, cool. Like Usain and Bolt, like Superman and Fly, like Cucaracha and Crawl.
11: Okay.
12: And what's the last one? Huh? Like a Chicano and Cruise.
11: All right.
12: And do like Space Force and Take Off.
11: I'm ready whenever you're ready.
12: All right.
7: All right.
12: And like Cool Lou used to say, like a bowling ball roll right out of here. See you later, alligator.
13: Please leave your message for...
14: 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Give me a holler. Bye.

0: Dad, the KUVO signal goes quiet for a moment, but your voice is still with us. You taught us that Chicano music was more than sound. It was history, pride, and corazón. Through Tejano rhythms, you kept our roots on the air, connecting generations one record at a time. This isn't goodbye, it's just a sign off. Until we meet again, ay te guacho.
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0: I like that. 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Be up. 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I like that.
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Lone Jack, written by Pat Metheny from his Trio 99 to 00 album, recorded in, just like it sounds, 1999 to 2000. And his trio is Bill Stewart on drums and Larry Grenadier on bass. I'm Jana Lee Ross. Thanks for listening to Jazz With Me. You can get in touch anytime and let us know what you love about jazz. 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

evoking the sound of a dry martini through his alto sax. That is Paul Desmond. I didn't make that up. That's what he once stated in an interview that he was trying to make his saxophone sound like. Paul Desmond with Connie Kay on drums, Ed Bickert on guitar, Ron Carter on bass. And that was Warm Valley, a Duke Ellington tune. Before that, Farwell's Mill Valley from The Shoes of the Fisherman's Wife, Charles Mingus's large ensemble recorded in 1959. And we kicked off the set with Take the A-Train from Hank Jones on piano with his brother Elvin on drums and on bass, Richard Davis. I'm Jayden Lee Ross. Thanks for listening to Jazz.

from one of my favorite jazz records ever. That was Charles Mingus's solo on Mood Indigo from his 1959 album The Shoes of the Fisherman's Wife. And we heard Roland Hanna on piano handing it off to Mingus. Also in there, Danny Richmond on drums. I'm Jana Lee Ross, and you're listening to Jazz.

Ruth Price recorded back in the day, the late 50s, with the legendary Johnny Smith and his quartet on guitar. The Harold Arlen Truman Capote song, A Sleeping Bee, from a little-known musical called House of Flowers. And Ruth Price had a very prolific career as a jazz singer and then went on very successfully to found the Jazz Bakery, a really cool jazz venue in Los Angeles. Before that, we heard live at the Blue Note in 1996, Lee Konitz with Brad Meldow on piano and Charlie Hayden on bass, the tune Alone Together. I'm Jana Lee Ross. Thanks for listening to Jazz with me.

That's about as perfect as a voice gets. Johnny Hartman, Mr. Smooth, Mr. Swoon. Recorded in 1963, backed up by no less than the classic Coltrane Quartet, which is Coltrane on tenor, with McCoy Tyner on piano, Jimmy Garrison on bass, and Elvin Jones on drums. The tune Autumn Serenade, and before that, Poinciana, and that was Keith Jarrett live in Cologne with his usual sidemen of Jack DeJohnette on drums and Gary Peacock on bass. I'm Jana Lee Ross. Thanks so much for listening to Jazz With Me. 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

Keith Jarrett recorded live in Paris in 1999. The tune Wrap Your Troubles in Dreams and The Usual Suspects with him on bass and drums, respectively Gary Peacock and Jack DeJohnette. I'm Jane Lee Ross. Thanks so much for listening to Jazz With Me. 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

way down yonder in New Orleans, and it sounds like a very romantic night in New Orleans. That is Nicholas Payton on trumpet from his fantastic record called Gumbo Nuvo, Modern Interpretations of New Orleans Classics. Before that, Laura from the poll winners Straight Ahead, 1975, Barney Kessel on guitar with Ray Brown on bass, Shelly Mann on drums. They kept winning all the polls in Downbeat magazine for best of for their instruments, so they just called themselves the poll winners. They earned it. The tune was Laura. Kicked off the set with a really fun tune written by the bassist Steve Swallow. He's on that track with Gary Burton on vibes. It's called Ladies in Mercedes. I'm Jana Lee Ross. Thanks for listening to Jazz.

What a heartbreaking song. It's heartbreaking even when you don't hear the lyrics. That was Gordon Jenkins' Goodbye, played very sorrowfully by Joe Lovano from a terrific CD led by the drummer Bill Stewart called Think Before You Think, one of my favorite album titles. And before that, Duke Ellington's theme from Anatomy of a Murder. He did the soundtrack for that great 1959 film, sort of a courtroom slash film noir. Great cast, Lee Remick and George C. Scott and Jimmy Stewart, and great players on that jazz in film led by Terrence Blanchard on trumpet, and he did those arrangements. Joe Henderson on tenor sax with him. I'm Jana Lee Ross. Thanks for listening to Jazz.

you recognized it? Yes, yes. If you're of a certain age, you recognized that. The theme from MASH, the motion picture and the TV show, music composed by Johnny Mandel and played so elegantly by Paul Desmond. And before that, Kenny Burrell and Grover Washington teaming up live for Summertime. I'm Jana Lee Ross. Thanks for listening to Jazz With Me. 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

That is Laid Back. There Is No Greater Love, from a very classic record recorded in 1957. Way Out West, Sonny Rollins, looking fantastic in a cowboy outfit on the cover. And that is Sonny Rollins with Ray Brown on bass and Shelly Mann on drums. I'm Janellie Ross. Thanks for listening to Jazz With Me. You can get in touch anytime and let us know what you love about jazz. 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

from Jazz for Couch Potatoes, the theme from Gilligan's Island. Before that, Robert Glasper at the piano, his tune G and B, and Magic Box began the set, written by the Belgian guitarist Philip Catherine. I'm Janalee Ross. Thanks for listening to Jazz with me.

inside the county line. Shaking at the doorsteps of this life I left behind. Back to old forgotten places. Half remember names and faces.

Pat Martino live at Yoshi's in Oakland in 2000. His tune, Mech Tough, and Joey DeFrancesco with him on organ. Billy Hart playing drums. Before that, another great live performance about a decade earlier, Shirley Horn live in Paris. And we kicked off the set with People Make the World Go Round. Milt Jackson at the Vibes, playing that Stylistics tune arranged by Creed Taylor, one of those big sort of fusion productions. I'm Jana Lee Ross. Thanks so much for listening to Jazz with me.

The Montreux Jazz Festival live in 1977, and they are loving the Count Basie Octet. Ray Brown on bass with the Count, and some great horn players, including Roy Eldridge on trumpet, Benny Carter playing alto, and Zoot Sims on tenor. I'm Jana Lee Ross. Thanks so much for listening to Jazz with me. 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

That's Andre Previn at the piano, live at the Jazz Standard, playing his tune Hi Blondie with David Fink on bass. I'm Jana Lee Ross. Thanks for listening to Jazz with me. 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

fun tune. That is called Hobbies, written by the pianist on the tune, Terry Adams, from a CD put out by David Sanborn in the late 90s called Another Hand. David Sanborn playing alto sax. Before that, Eternal Triangle, the Sonny Stitt tune, arranged and performed by the Clayton Hamilton Jazz Orchestra. We kicked off the set with the Antonio Carlos Jobim tune, No More Blues. Joe Henderson on sax with the great rhythm section of Herbie Hancock on piano, Jack DeJohnette on drums, and Christian McBride on bass. I'm Jana Lee Ross. Thanks so much for listening to Jazz with me.

1971, Oscar Peterson meeting up with Milt Jackson on Vibes, a great record called Reunion Blues, those two friends reuniting for Red Top, and with them Ray Brown on bass and Lewis Hayes on drums. Before that, some engineering magic couples Ray Charles recorded back in the day with the modern day version of the Count Basie Orchestra. The record is called Ray Sings and Basie Swings. And we kicked off this set with Jean Tielemann, back before everybody was calling him Toots Tielemann. And that was recorded in 1958, and Toots playing not just harmonica, as we know him to be playing, but also he was playing guitar on that track. The tune was Soul Station. I'm Jana Lee Ross. Thanks for listening to Jazz with me.

That was Joshua Redman live at the Village Vanguard in 1995. The rhythm section of Brian Blade on drums, Christopher Thomas on bass, and Peter Martin on piano. They were playing the Irving Berlin tune, Remember. I'm Jana Lee Ross. Thanks so much for listening to Jazz with me. You can get in touch anytime and let us know what you love about jazz. 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

That is the opening cut on a CD called Coast to Coast, an East-West Trumpet Summit. Yes, indeed. The opening cut called One Day at a Time. Ray Vega and Thomas Marriott trumpets, with Orrin Evans on piano, Michael Glynn on bass, and Roy McCurdy on drums. Taking it one day at a time. That's the way to take life in general. And we take one tune at a time, and hopefully something for your enjoyment. Hi there. You're listening to the great American music we call jazz. Dave Schwann with you. Thank you so much for joining us. And if you're new to this music, great. You've got a lot to look forward to. We thank you so much for joining us and for your support of the great American music we call jazz. Christian McBride up next with a tune that's very cleverly named King Freddie of Hubbard.

Christian McBride, composer and band leader there. His tune called King Freddie of Hubbard. It's from his recording Gettin' To It, obviously a tribute to the great Freddie Hubbard. You might say the musicians here were rather young lions at the time this recording was made in the mid-1990s. Christian McBride, of course, on bass. That was Roy Hargrove on trumpet, Joshua Redman on tenor, Cyrus Chestnut piano, and Lewis Nash on drums, all getting together for Gettin' To It, and Christian's tune, King Freddie of Hubbard. You're listening to Jazz with Dave Schwann. Here's alto saxophonist Corey Weeds with friends putting together a great salute to the music of Earth, Wind, and Fire. The name of the album is called Let's Groove. Here is Devotion.

Boy, hearing that, I can't help but think that Mike LaDon is indeed the perfect organist for this music and this project, a salute to the music of Earth, Wind, and Fire. We heard Devotion by Philip Bailey and Maurice White for Earth, Wind, and Fire, of course. The CD here is called Let's Groove, and Corey Weeds is out front on alto, collaborating with Mike on the arrangements for all of the music here. Joining Corey and Mike, Steve Caldestad on tenor, Dave Sekula guitar, and Jason Tiemann on drums. Getting it done for the music of Earth, Wind, and Fire. You're listening to Jazz with Dave Schwann. Our thanks again for joining us. And let's go to Smoke in New York City for Harold Mayburn. This is from the album Mayburn Plays Mayburn. But Harold in this instance isn't playing his own music. He's playing a classic by Julie Stein and Sammy Kahn. It's Magic.

0: Mr. Eric Alexander. Miss Magic, Mr. Eric Alexander, Mr. Joe Farnsworth, Mr. John Weber, Mr. Steve Davis, Mr. Vincent Herring, yours truly. Thank you.
1: Well, that was Harold. Harold, thank you for all of the great music you gave us over a wonderful, wonderful lifetime of making music. The tune called It's Magic, and that was the Harold Mayburn, really the quartet there, but he mentioned everybody in the sextet that was part of that gig at Smoke in January of 2018. We'll run down the personnel again. That was his old friend and student Eric Alexander on tenor, John Weber bass, Joe Farnsworth on drums, Harold, of course, at the piano. We did not hear from Vincent Herring on alto or Steve Davis on trombone in this instance, but they do make their presence known on other cuts on the CD Mayburn Plays Mayburn. You're listening to Jazz with Dave Schwann. Stay with us. We have a lot more music ahead. Here is Oscar Peterson with his classic trio, Ray Brown on bass, Ed Thigpen on drums from 1959, and music from Porgy and Bess.

Here comes the Honeyman from George Gershwin's Porgy and Bess, of course, the great American opera in collaboration with his brother Ira Gershwin and DuBose Hayward. That is from Oscar Peterson Plays Porgy and Bess, along with Ray Brown on bass, Ed Thigpen on drums. I will never forget seeing Oscar Peterson at a club in Chicago many, many years ago, Rick's Cafe. And not only did he put in a superb set, but he stayed afterward to shake hands and meet each and every person who was in that audience. Oscar Peterson, definitely a great musician and a great human being. Woody Shaw is up next from sets done in Bremen, Germany in 1983. And never released commercially until 2018. Great group here with Woody. Mulgrew Miller is on piano, Stafford James on bass, and Tony Redis on drums. Here is You and the Night and the Music.

Woody Shaw in Bremen, Germany in 1983 with You and the Night and the Music. That is now out on a 2-CD set called the Woody Shaw Quartet, live in Bremen, 1983. And along with Woody on trumpet, we heard Mulgrew Miller piano, Stafford James on bass, and Tony Redis on drums. These recordings are not issued commercially until 2018. Dave Schwann here. Thanks again for joining us. Here's Ahmad Jamal.

the one, the only Ahmad Jamal, and so rare. He was joined by his longtime collaborator, bassist James Kamak, on that cut. Most of the things on this CD are Ahmad Jamal solo, but here we have a duet. The album is called Ballades. You're listening to Jazz with Dave Schwann. Here's someone who admired Ahmad Jamal no end, Miles Davis.

Miles with Seven Steps to Heaven, the name of the album, also from the early 1960s. That was George Coleman on tenor sax, Herbie Hancock on piano. Interestingly enough, pianist Victor Feldman co-wrote that tune with Miles, but Herbie is here on piano, Ron Carter on bass, and Tony Williams on drums. And before that, the one and only Ahmad Jamal with So Rare. We thank you so much for joining us this hour and hope you enjoyed all the great American music we call jazz. Dave Schwann finishing up with saxophonist Doug Webb from his recording Bright Side and The Drive.

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That's a tune called Snow Child. It's from the sextet Idle Hands, and their recording is called Solid Moments. The drummer from the sextet wrote the tune, Donald Edwards, joined by Will Bernard on guitar, Ben Gillis on vibes, that was Sam Dillon on tenor, Art Hirahara piano, and Boris Kozlov on bass. That is a good way to get things started this hour. Hello and welcome. Dave Schwann here. You're listening to the great American music we call jazz. As always, we thank you so very much for joining us. And we do hope things are going very well for you and yours. We go back to 1959 for this next cut from Art Pepper. Art Pepper plus 11, as a matter of fact, 11 musicians joining Art on this recording, under the direction of Marty Paich. The album appropriately titled Modern Jazz Classics. And at the time this recording was made, this cut was quite modern. Dizzy Gillespie's Groovin' High.

0: alto saxophonist Art Pepper, plus 11. 11 musicians all under the direction of Marty Paich for Dizzy Gillespie's Groovin' High. It's from the album Modern Jazz Classics. Looking over the personnel and the 11 musicians joining Art. By the way, that was either Pete Condoli or Jack Sheldon soloing on trumpet. But this band also includes people like Mel Lewis on drums, Russ Freeman on piano, Med Florey on sax. Med was instrumental in getting the group Super Sax started in the 1970s. That was dedicated to the music of Charlie Parker, of course. Also, Herb Geller on alto sax. Herb was a West Coast musician, especially at the time this recording was made in 1959, joining many other people in the studio. Terrific stuff from Art Pepper and 11. We heard Dizzy Gillespie's Groovin' High. You're listening to Jazz with Dave Schwann. Here's another alto saxophonist, Cannonball Adderley, and he's joined by Bill Evans.
1: One, two, three.

Cannonball Adderley with Bill Evans. How about that? Recorded in 1961. It's on the album Know What I Mean? Well, actually, it's a bonus cut on the reissue, the CD reissue of Know What I Mean, the album on Riverside, which may be a little tough to find these days, but if you can find it, get it. Cannonball Adderley on alto with Bill on piano, Percy Heath on bass, Connie Kay on drums. Wow, this is a quartet that should be much better known. I feel this recording should be much better known than it is. It's one of the great ones. You're listening to Jazz with Dave Schwann. Here is guitarist Dave Stryker up next with his trio featuring Jared Gold on organ and Tony Redis on drums from their recording The Chaser. Here's Kathmandu.

Guitarist Dave Stryker with his tune called Kathmandu. That is from his recording, The Chaser. Dave always coming up with something just fine. And a fine trio, Jared Gold on organ, Tony Reedus on drums, joining Dave on guitar. You're listening to Jazz with Dave Schwann, and a pleasure to present Cecile McLaurin-Salvant.

Doesn't she have a wonderful voice? She is Cecile McLaurin-Salvant, doing the music of Stevie Wonder, Visions. That opens up her CD called The Window, and a wonderful CD it is, joined by Sullivan Fortner on piano. Sullivan also playing organ on a couple cuts as well. As a matter of fact, multi-tracking himself, we hear him doing piano and organ on a couple cuts. Cecile McLaurin-Salvant in her album The Window. You're listening to Jazz with Dave Schwann. A lot more ahead. Please stay with us. Coming up in just a couple moments, Chick Corea and his trio featuring Christian McBride on bass and Brian Blade on drums from the excellent 2-CD set called Trilogy 2, performances taken from a tour they did in 2016 in various places, really around the world. In fact, we'll hear something that was recorded in Bologna in Italy. But first, here is Giacomo Gates with a little message for you.

five, six, seven. How many things do you need? 8, 9, and 10? Or 11? Or is it just greed? Money and cars, big apartments. What does it take to have fun? Too many things make my head spin. Better to have one. Too many things aren't the answer, but how do I know what's for me? Maybe it's in the next thing, or is it right here inside me? So when your life gets confusing, too many things have you done. It's time to get straight. Here's my answer. Time to think of one.

0: Giacomo Gates, singer and storyteller, with Too Many Things from his recording, What Time Is It? He was joined by John DeMartino, piano, and Lonnie Claxico on bass. I'm very happy that the Concord Jazz label saw fit to issue recordings done by Chick Corea and his trio in various performances, not only around the U.S., but around the world. On a couple of sets, we have something here from Trilogy 2, the 2-CD set with Chick and Christian McBride on bass, Brian Blade on drums. This performance done in Bologna, Italy, and we will let Mr. Corea introduce everything.
1: Thank you very much. Thank you. Nice to see you. It's great to be back here in Bologna. Please welcome my great partners, my genius partners, Christian McBride on the bass. Christian McBride. Brian Blade on the drums. Thank you. This is the beginning of our tour, and we're going to put it together for you and improvise a little bit. Thank you for coming. I hope you enjoy the trio.

Irving Berlin's How Deep Is the Ocean? Chick Corea and the trio recorded in Bologna, Italy. It's part of their CD set called Trilogy 2, the 2-CD set on Concord Jazz, along with Chick, Christian McBride on bass and Brian Blade on drums. You're listening to Jazz with Dave Schwann. Brian Blade is the drummer in this next cut, with Charlie Hayden on bass, Michael Brecker on tenor, Brad Meldow on piano, and an orchestra beautifully arranged and conducted by Alan Broadbent. Here is No Lonely Nights.

Keith Jarrett's No Lonely Nights, beautifully played by Charlie Hayden on bass, Michael Brecker on tenor, with Brad Meldow on piano and Brian Blade on drums. The orchestra, arranged and conducted by Alan Broadbent. That is from the terrific album from Charlie and Friends called American Dreams. You're listening to Jazz with Dave Schwann at Alexa Tarantino. Seesaw.

Alexa Tarantino, this time on soprano sax. She plays a variety of reed instruments here on soprano for a tune called Seesaw from her album Winds of Change. She was joined by Christian Sands on piano, Joe Martin on bass, and on drums, Rudy Royston. We thank you so much for joining us this hour and hope you enjoyed all the great American music we call jazz. Dave Schwann finishing up with the Oscar Peterson Trio from their recording A Jazz Portrait of Frank Sinatra, and You Make Me Feel So Young.

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623 C Street, a tune by Ralph Moore, and it's off Ralph's CD called Three Score, with Ralph on tenor sax, Eric Reed on piano, Gerald Cannon on bass, Willie Jones III on drums. You're listening to Jazz with Dave Schwann. Hi, how you doing? We hope things are going well for you and yours. We hope the music makes things even better. Here's bassist Kyle Eastwood from his recording Cinematic and the Windmills of Your Mind.

The great song by Michel Legrand with lyrics by Alan and Marilyn Bergman, The Windmills of Your Mind. In this case, Le Moulin de Mon Coeur, Camille Bertol, the singer, with Kyle Eastwood and his quintet, Kyle on bass, Quentin Collins on trumpet, Brandon Allen on sax, Andrew McCormick on piano, and Chris Higginbottom on drums. It's from Kyle's CD called Cinematic, and he writes this album is dedicated to his second great passion, movies. Well, that stands to reason, his father being Clint Eastwood. Then he says, my first passion is, of course, music. And he thought it would be fun to revisit and reinterpret some of his favorite themes and melodies and music from some of his favorite motion pictures. And he did so very well, I might add. You're listening to Jazz with Dave Schwann. Here is the late, great McCoy Tyner with Parisina.

From a recording in 1968, the late great McCoy Tyner, joined by some formidable players here. That was Woody Shaw on trumpet, Gary Bartz on alto, Wayne Shorter on tenor, and on bass Herbie Lewis with Freddie Waits on drums with the McCoy Tyner's tune Parisina. We took it from a compilation CD called The Definitive McCoy Tyner, music from the late great McCoy Tyner. And you're listening to the great American music we call jazz. Dave Schwann here. Thanks again for joining us. Here's Hendrik Merkens and Bill Cunliffe.

Hendrik Merkens and Bill Cunliffe with Hendrik's tune Afternoon. That's from their recording Cabin in the Sky. Of course, Hendrik on harmonica and Bill Cunliffe on piano. Bill also doing the string arrangements for the tune. You're listening to Jazz with Dave Schwann. And coming up, two tenor sax players interpreting the music of Billy Strayhorn. Stay tuned.

Al Di Meola. From Splendido Hotel, Bianca's Midnight Lullaby. Two Things by Billy Strayhorn. Up next, the gentleman described as Duke Ellington's alter ego, but he was a great composer in his own right. First, Joe Henderson, from his recording Lush Life, the music of Billy Strayhorn, a beautiful, beautiful tribute to Billy's music. On this recording, Joe is joined by Wynton Marsalis on trumpet, Stephen Scott on piano, and Christian McBride on bass. And in this cut, we're going to hear from none of those players, only from drummer Gregory Hutchinson and Joe. Here is a tune you will recognize.

Wynton Marsalis appears on trumpet on this recording, Stephen Scott on piano, and Christian McBride on bass, all paying great tribute to the great Billy Strayhorn. You're listening to Jazz with Dave Schwann, another great Billy Strayhorn tune. This is from Bob Shepard, tenor sax player, along with John Beasley on piano, Jasper Somson on bass, and Kendrick Scott on drums, with A Flower is a Lovesome Thing.

Bob Shepherd's arrangement of A Flower is a Lovesome Thing, music of Billy Strayhorn, of course. That's from Bob's recording The Fine Line, with Bob on tenor, John Beasley the pianist, Jasper Sumpson on bass, and Kendrick Scott on drums. Here is Joey Alexander.

Joey Alexander with his music. It's called The Light, and it's from his recording Warna, W-A-R-N-A. Joey at the piano, along with Ann Drummond on flute, Larry Grenadier on bass. And by the way, Kendrick Scott, who we heard with Bob Shepard a few moments ago, also joins Joey Alexander and friends on Warna. You're listening to Jazz with Dave Schwann. Once again, our thanks for listening and for your support of this great music. We do hope things are going very well for you and yours. Here's a group of good friends: Gary Burton, Chick Corea, Pat Metheny, Roy Haynes, and Dave Holland on bass. They all came together for a great recording called Like Minds. And here is something by Pat Metheny, Elucidation.

Pat Metheny's Elucidation from the album Like Minds, and that was Pat on guitar. On vibes, Gary Burton, piano, Chick Corea, Roy Haynes on drums, and Dave Holland on bass. This is a terrific recording. Not only is there music by Pat Metheny on here, some things by Chick Corea, also Gary Burton, and even George Gershwin. Like Minds, a great recording. We thank you so much for joining us this hour and hope you enjoyed all the great American music we call jazz. Dave Schwann finishing up with the Dave Rudolph Quintet from their recording Resonance and Atonement.

0: Yeah, starting the morning air with music from Norman Brown and Marion Meadows. The album of theirs, or actually a single of theirs, and it's titled The North Star. Just before that, music from Earth, Wind & Fire. Now, that last track sounded suspiciously like Earth, Wind & Fire. I thought I heard Maurice White and Philip Bailey on there. I'm going to have to do a little checking on that one just to make sure we heard what I said we heard. But I'll tell you, for a real fact, we did hear Earth, Wind & Fire just now, just before that, from the album Last Days and Time, something for Mom. It's all about Mom this weekend, and the piece there titled Mom, featuring the piano work there of Larry Dunn. Good morning, everyone. Oh, by the way, we started off there with something from 1978. I can't leave out the first track that we heard. Something there from Grover Washington Jr. from 1978, the album called Weed Seed, featuring the late violinist John Blake Jr. And also on the date there, Doc Gibbs on here, a lot of the old gang that Grover had around him. And we heard the piece there, nice little piece called Santa Cruzin'. Santa Cruzin', the name of it. 7:18 in the Rocky Mountain time zone. Good morning, everyone. Welcome to the broadcast. It's the Breakfast Jazz Cafe. My name is Rodney Franks. I'm here with you until 9 o'clock. Coming up at 9, none other than Ed Danielson. As we get back to music, is another one from Mom. This one from Detroit, Michigan, from the Spinners. I know some of you recognize this song from back in the day. It's coming your way as we celebrate Mom today on the Breakfast Jazz Cafe.
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3: In a world like today, it's a rare occasion to be able to see young mothers like the ones that were around when I grew up. But they live on in memory to quite a few of us. And this song is dedicated to those who cherish that memory.

0: You know what? Whenever you think of the Crusaders, you think of the four main characters: Wilton Felder, Wayne Henderson, Styx Henderson, and Joe Sample. But a key part of the group, somewhere in the back there, was guitarist Larry Carlton. And we just heard him from his album called On Solid Ground, the music of Walter Becker and Mr. Fagan. I forget Mr. Fagan's first name. Somebody will tell me here in a moment. But we heard the piece titled Josie from the Steely Dan songbook. The piece there called Josie. And before that, it was music from Bob James. Bob's album called Espresso and a piece called Mojito Ride. We began that set of music with something there from 1973, courtesy of the Spinners, and the piece there for Mother's Day, the piece titled Sadie. And yes, in this next set of music, we're going to change things up just a bit with Sweet Papa Lou Donaldson, as well as Terry Lynn Carrington and Social Science featuring Mr. Nicholas Payton. Currently 55 degrees in Denver, and we're looking forward to a rather warm spring day, a high in the mid-70s for today. And again, 55 degrees and partly cloudy skies. Those cloudy skies will give way to clear sky here later on in the day. And more music to come. Great music, as a matter of fact, coming your way in just a moment.
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0: Oh, it was bugging me. It was Donald Fagan and Walter Becker, as played by Larry Carlton. I had to come back and make good on that one. Anyway, here comes Papa Lou Donaldson here on KUVO.

feed them.

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1: We just heard from drummer Terry Lynn Carrington, her album Terry Lynn Carrington and Social Science, the album titled The Waiting Game, a piece there featuring Nicholas Payton and Raider Ellis, and the piece titled Pray the Gay Away from Terry Lynn Carrington. Just before that, something funky there for you from Sweet Papa Lou Donaldson, a part of a collection on a Blue Note label. Called The Samplers, and collection of often sampled pieces from the Blue Note label transformed to other genres of music, mainly hip-hop. And we heard the Isley Brothers composition, It's Your Thing. 7:57 in the Mile High City. Music on the other side from Mom, coming from the legendary Slim Galliard, among others. Ethnic Heritage Ensemble does a thing for Mom, too. Other things coming on the other side. We'll go to the top of the hour, though, in just a moment with music from Bobby Lyle.
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0: on the Breakfast Jazz Cafe. The ethnic heritage ensemble out of Chicago, and from there, the Chicago-based group of Chicago, and we heard this little piece from Mother's Day called Mama's House. Mama's House from their album. It's on the Del Mar label, which is a Chicago-based label, and I'm trying to get the name of the album that we heard from that particular recording there. And again, the piece there called Mama's House. And just before that, looking at my playlist, the music came to us from Slim Gallard. Slim Gallard, collectively they are Slim, Slam, and Dodo from 1942 from the album Black Chicago, Black L.A., Black California, the name of the album on the Savoy label. And Slim, Slam, and Dodo, Slim Gallard, Slam Stewart, and Dodo Mamarosa together on that piece titled Mama's in the Kitchen. Mother's Day coming up this weekend, and we're celebrating all moms, and that mother's celebration will continue here on KUVO. Right after you hear this.
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0: Something real nice coming to us from 1971. It's Lonnie Smith, pre-Dr. Lonnie Smith. This is a 1971 date. Title track from the album Mama Wailer. A great effort at some Latin funk here on this piece here from Lonnie Smith. And some other good things coming your way as it's a weekend for Mama. Here on the Breakfast Jazz Cafe.

0: Now see, when all that gang war was going on, I'll tell you one thing that I never forget.
1: And what's that?
0: See, when I got home, first thing I would hear is, but Bill, yeah. Where you been, boy?
1: That's
0: it. I say, I was out with Sonny Bird and Lil Sonny.
2: Put it all on us.
0: I had to put it on somebody.
3: Hey, Bill, what's your mama say?
0: She say, boy, now I'm gonna tell you.
1: What?

0: Wow. A lovely journey to the lovely land of Mali, courtesy of Dee Dee Bridgewater. The album called Red Earth, A Malian Journey. The lovely voice of Ramata Jakite, providing the one of the Malian tongues as Dee Dee Bridgewater translates it to English. Mama, don't ever go away. Beautiful piece there for Mother's Day, from mommies all over the planet. And just before that, it was music from Philadelphia, the Philadelphia Intruders, from a great album from the 1971. We heard the piece, I'll Always Love My Mama. You always will. And started with Lonnie Smith from 1971, around that same time, the album Mama Wailer on the CTI label, and you heard the title track on that one. Hey, folks, we're in the final half hour of the program, 8:35 in the Mile High City. Beautiful, right now, 57 degrees here in Denver, Colorado. Just a beautiful morning, beautiful day to wake up to. And we're glad that you're here with us here on KUVO on the Breakfast Jazz Cafe. As we come back to music, we're going to keep the mama theme going here. We'll also hear from Ronnie Laws and maybe something from the Moses Yofi Trio, but the showcase will be a performance from the legendary Shirley Caesar. It's coming your way on the cafe in just a moment.
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Yes, other for Ronnie Laws for you, the album Friends and Strangers, and we heard Life in Paradise. From there, we go to something for Mom. This is something that I kind of nipped out of the Gospel Train library, so I hope you don't mind, Deb. Yeah, we're going to get to this thing from the legendary Shirley Caesar. I Remember Mama on Mama's Day weekend on the Breakfast Jazz Cafe.

church, and my brother was a pastor. Me and Andy, we were the members in the church. And let me tell you something. It's hard to come in contact with Jesus and still be the same. I don't care who you are. I don't care. You can be the chiefest of sinners. You will never be the same

from the album Oceans, the Moses Yofi Trio, and the thing they're called Minor Issues. And just before that, out of the Gospel Train Library, big thank you to conductress Deborah Walker for letting me use that, even without her permission. I don't think she even knows I used it, but had to put that in there for Mother's Day weekend. Legendary Shirley Caesar, and the thing from her, an album where it looks like it's a single, is titled Remembering Mama. And just before that, Ronnie Laws. Ronnie's album called Friends and Strangers, and we heard Life in Paradise. Hey, guys, thank you for listening. Thank you so much for tuning in, showing your love and support via text, all the great messages that I got. I really appreciate it. I'm looking forward to being back with you next Saturday around the same time. I'll be back with you a little shorter than that on Monday for the Monday Night Beat from 8 until 10. This is how we do it here on KUVO. Coming up, the mayor of Oasisville, Ed Danielson. He'll be opening up his program with some more Sweet Papa Lou Donaldson. Have a great weekend, everyone. Happy Mother's Day to mothers here and on the other side.

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Recorded on this date in 1962, that was Lou Donaldson from an album called The Natural Soul and the Sow Belly Blues. Donaldson on alto sax with Tommy Turrentine playing trumpet. Was Ben Dixon on drums, Grant Green on guitar, and Big John Patton playing the organ for Blue Note back in 62. Good morning to you. It's 10 minutes after 9 o'clock. I'm Ed Danielson here with you till noon. Thanks for tuning. Thanks for supporting Public Radio KUVO. We appreciate your ongoing support of our broadcast endeavors here. We've got some interesting music coming up this hour, some new music from some familiar names, including Arturo Sandoval. We have a Billie Holiday record for you and an early 50s Miles Davis tune, among much else. So I hope you hear something you enjoy. Here is a recording made by the Steve Kuhn Trio. On this date in 2002, the album called Pastoral. Steve Kuhn, of course, remembered for a short stint with John Coltrane, a little time with Art Farmer, and some time with Stan Getz, among much else. He's also led trios through his career. This one features Eddie Gomez on bass and Billy Drummond on drums. It's a tune, I think this is an Irving Berlin tune. And it's a nice treatment of Remember from Steve Kuhn on KUVO Jazz.

0: That's a tune called La Ventura from a brand new release by Arturo Sandoval called Sangu, with Paul Howell on trombone, Bob Shepard on reeds, William Brom, the guitarist. Who else? Lisandro Pedre on piano, Daniel Feldman on drums, Maximilian Jerry, I guess it is, on drums, and Samuel Torres on percussion. Also Michael Tucker playing tenor on the date. La Ventura from Sangu by Arturo Sandoval, brand new. Also new, music from a trombone player by the name of Audrey Ochoa. And her album is called The Sorceress. We heard a tune called Maintenance Phase. She's the trombone player. She does some vocal work as well. Mike Lent is the bassist. John May on drums. Pianist on that track was Chris Andrew, and the tenor was played by Jeremiah McDade. Nice new music on Kuvo Jazz this morning. 28 minutes after 9, we'll hear something from Don Friedman right after this.
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0: Today's the birthday of pianist Don Friedman, who was born on this date in 1935 in San Francisco. He passed away in 2016. He grew up, you know, studying classical music like most pianists do, and he started syncopating some classical pieces, turning them into jazz when he was still in his early teens. And then he started just playing jazz. His early influence with Bud Powell. He studied at Los Angeles City College. He worked with Dexter Gordon, Chet Baker, Buddy DeFranco, Ornette Coleman on the West Coast, and then moved to New York, where he got gigs with all kinds of people, Eric Dolphy, Jimmy Jeffrey, Booker Little, even Attila Zoller. Back in the 90s, the producer Carl Jefferson, the owner of Concord Records, put out a series of solo piano recordings recorded live at the Maybeck Recital Hall. And this is Don Friedman at Maybeck. Give a listen to a tune called Sea's Breeze. Don Friedman, Kuvo Jazz.

0: That was Blues for Night People, tuned by guitarist Charlie Bird, recorded at the Village Gate in New York. The album Bird at the Gate, recorded on this date in 1963, with Charlie Bird playing guitar and Keeter Betts, the bassist, and Bill Reichenbach on drums. Blues for Night People. Just before that, we heard a recording made on this date in 1941 by Billie Holiday with a nice orchestra, the tune called I'm in a Lowdown Groove, right here on Kuvo Jazz, where it is 14 minutes before 10 o'clock. Music coming up from another fine guitar trio right after this.
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4: Here's a brand new release by guitarist Bobby Broom, his trio, Dennis Carroll on bass and Kobe Watkins on drums, recorded just last fall and new to us here at the studio. The album is called Notes of Thanks, and it's dedicated to Sonny Rollins, who gave Bobby Broom one of his first major jobs, gigs, if you will. Anyhow, this is Sonny Rollins' composition. It's Alfie's theme on Kuvo Jazz.

Recorded on this date in 1952. That was Miles Davis on trumpet with J.J. Johnson trombone, Jackie McLean alto, Gil Coggins piano, Oscar Pettiford on bass, and Kenny Clark on drums, a sextet version of Wouldn't You on Kubo Jazz. Taking us up to the top of the hour, let's take a little coffee break with Billy Taylor.

0: from the 1960 tune called Coffee Break, Billy Taylor at the piano with Henry Grimes on bass, Ray Mosca on drums. It's 10 o'clock. We'll tell you who we are, and then we'll hear something from Donald Byrd.
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recorded on this date in 1969. That was Donald Byrd from the album Fancy Free. We heard the tune Weasel, also known as The Weasel, written by Charles Hendrix, Donald Byrd playing trumpet, Duke Pearson playing the electric piano on that track, Frank Foster on tenor, Jimmy Ponder the guitarist, Joe Chambers drums, John Robinson percussion, Julian Priester trombone, Lou Tabakan flute, Nat Bettis on percussion, and Roland Wilson on bass. We'll have the exam at the end of the show here. Anyway, pretty good tune, Weasel from Donald Byrd on Kuvo Jazz. Good morning. It's 10 past 10. I'm Ed Danielson here with you until noon. Thanks for tuning. Thanks for supporting our broadcast endeavor here at Public Radio KUVO. Hope you hear something enjoyable this hour. We've got a couple of guys with local ties coming up here pretty quick. Also, something new from Russ Spiegel. Tanya Maria, I haven't heard anything from her for a while. It's her birthday. And then actually something from Antonio Carlos Jobim himself. So let's see what we can come up with. Born on this date in Indianapolis, Indiana. Most people think he hailed from here, but he was actually born in Indianapolis. Ron Miles passed away in 2022, a real titan of the local jazz scene. He was born on this date in 1963. His parents moved to Colorado because he apparently had asthma problems as a child, and they thought the air in Denver was cleaner and be better for his asthma, and also the altitude, I guess. Anyhow, he started playing the trumpet at a summer music program here. He went to East High School, was in their jazz combo with Don Cheadle, the actor. He studied electrical engineering at DU, but he ultimately switched his major to music, transferred to the University of Colorado in Boulder. There he met Fred Hess. They made a number of recordings and did a number of performances together. And Ron Miles was really one of the great local musicians. He was busy with Mercer Ellington, leading the Duke Ellington Orchestra. He worked with Ginger Baker. He worked with Bill Frisell. And he actually put out quite a number of albums in his short life. Let's give a listen to something from one of his really well-acclaimed albums, Laughing Barrel. Ron Miles with the tune Parade on Kuvo Jazz.

0: That's new music from guitarist Russ Spiegel on Kuvo Jazz. The album called Timepieces, and we heard a tune called Timepiece, with Tal Cohen playing piano, Vince DuPont on bass, and Brandon Lee Lewis on drums. Timepieces from Russ Spiegel, recorded in Miami earlier this year. And just before that, we note the birthday of Andy Nevola, the pianist and composer and educator, born on this date in 1972 in Aurora, Colorado, of all places. Graduated from high school in Idaho and has been on a faculty in Alabama, I think, for some time. Anyhow, we heard from his album of just last year, El Rumbon, The Party, a tune called Countdown. Oh, let's make that, that's right, Countdown. With Andy Nevola at the piano, Andy Yulo on bass, and Frankie Canonis on percussion. Andy Nevola, with at least a couple of albums out, is on the faculty in Jacksonville, Alabama, at Jacksonville State University. Well, it has had quite an interesting career. It's 10:30. We've got music coming up from Dennis Chambers. Right after this,
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0: Today is the birthday of the drummer Dennis Chambers, born on this date in 1959 in Baltimore, Maryland. He has been playing the drums since the age of 4, and he was gigging professionally by the time he was 6 years old. A bass player in a local band overheard his drumming while he was stuck in traffic. So he recorded for the Sugar Hill label as their house drummer for a time, played on quite a number of recordings by them. He said some of his influences were Clyde Stubblefield, Al Jackson Jr., Steve Gadd, Vinnie Colaiuta, Jack DeJohnette, Billy Cobham, Buddy Rich, and Elvin Jones. That's a pretty wide variety. Anyhow, here he is from his release Outbreak, tune with the interesting title Talking Loud and Saying Nothing, Dennis Chambers, Kuvo Jazz.

That is a tune with some good advice. It's titled Don't Lose Your Cool, Albert Collins, from an album called Truckin' with Albert Collins. And that one, in addition to Albert Collins on guitar, featured A.C. Reed on sax. He was born on this date in 1926 in Wardell, Missouri. He passed away in 2004, best known for playing the blues in Chicago-style blues bands. He was a member of Buddy Guy's band for quite a while. He was working with Earl Hooker and Willie Maybon in the 40s. Several recordings, mainly around Chicago, but his actual name was Aaron Corthon, hence A.C., as J.C. Reed on Kuvo Jazz. Just before that, also celebrating a birthday today is Tanya Maria. Tanya Maria Correa Reyes is her full name, I guess. Born on this date in 1948. Hard to believe she's 78 years old now. The town of San Luis Manhai, I guess it is, in Brazil. She was a musical prodigy of sorts. Her father was an amateur musician playing guitar. And her mother, however, did not want Tanya Maria to become a professional musician. And so she actually went to law school and worked in the law field for a time. But she couldn't stay away from the music. So she

0: kind of went out on her own and moved to Paris, where she became very popular at a club there. And when she was playing in Australia at one point, Carl Jefferson of Concord Records heard her and signed her, and she moved to the States and had several albums out. This one called Bluezillion, an interesting title. Tune we heard off of that called Eric's Blues, this one from 1996, Tanya Maria on KUVO. Yeah, it takes us to time. It is now 12 minutes before 11 o'clock. Music coming up from Hendrik Merkens after this.
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0: New release from Hendrik Merkens, the harmonica player and vibraphonist. The album is called Samba Tonto. He's got Justus Heyer on trombone on this track, Laura Dreyer on flute, with Misha Siganoff on piano, Eduardo Bale on bass, and Portino on drums and percussion. Tune written by Jobim called Surfboard. Hendrik Merkens, KUVO Jazz.

0: That was Antonio Carlos Jobim himself from an album called In Edito with his tune No More Blues, Chega de Saudade. I don't know how many times he recorded that, but that was an interesting version of it. Tom Jobim on Kuvo Jazz. Just about a minute now before 11 o'clock, and that's close enough for jazz. We'll tell you who we are, and we'll hear from Art Farmer.
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recorded on this date in 1995. That was Art Farmer with Slide Hampton on trombone, Ron Blake on sax, Jeff Keyser, the pianist, Kenny Davis on bass, Carl Allen on drums, trumpeter Art Farmer with one of the lesser-known Rodgers and Hart tunes, Johnny One Note, the album called The Meaning of Art. Johnny One Note is a tune that was described as a showstopper for a 1937 production called Babes in Arms, and it was sung by Ethel Merman, of all people. Anyhow, Art Farmer does it justice here on Kuvo Jazz. Good morning to you. It's 8 minutes after 11 o'clock. I'm Ed Danielson here with you for the rest of this hour. Gabrielle due in at noon. Thanks for tuning, and thanks for supporting Public Radio KUVO. We've got some new music from Carlos Enriquez, a classic from Dinah Washington, and we might play a tune for Mother's Day towards the end of the hour. So, anyhow, hope you hear something you enjoy. Here is a recording made by Yusef Lateef on this date in 1960. He has Hugh Lawson on piano, Herman Wright on bass, and Lex Humphreys on drums from The Three Faces of Yusef Lateef. This is called Quarantine on Kuvo Jazz.

0: Wow. That's quite a powerhouse arrangement of I Mean You, the Thelonious Monk tune. That was the Carlos Enriquez Big Band with Gonzalo Rubalcaba featured on piano from the current release. It's only been out about a month, called Monk Conclave, Latin treatments of Thelonious Monk tunes. Just before that, we heard the new release from pianist Billy Childs with Matt Penman on bass and Ari Honig on drums. The album is called Triumvirate, and we heard something from that called Carefree. 29 minutes after 11, music coming up from Anthony Wilson. Yeah, right after this.
1: Don't miss me at this year's Live at the Vineyard. My name is Etienne Charles. I'll be bringing the Creole Orchestra your way on Saturday, August 15th. 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
0: Today's the birthday of guitarist Anthony Wilson, born on this date in 1968 in Los Angeles. His father was Gerald Wilson, well-known trumpeter and band leader and arranger and whatnot. And Anthony grew up playing the guitar and has several albums out under his own name. He has a degree in music composition from Bennington in Vermont. Interestingly enough, he counts as his influences Duke Ellington, Gil Evans, Wes Montgomery, Ry Cooter, and T-Bone Walker. Anyhow, this is a nice album of his called Goat Hill Junket. Dates back, 1998, I guess it was, at Art Barron on trombone, Benny Wallace on tenor, Denlon Bowler on bass, Jeff Ballard on drums, Joe Temperley on reeds, John Durth on trumpet, and Mike LaDun at the piano. From Goat Hill Junket, this is something called Flossie Lou on Kuvo Jazz.

0: Recorded on this date in 1961, Dexter Gordon on tenor sax, with Kenny Drew piano, Paul Chambers bass, and Philly Joe Jones on drums from the album Dexter Calling, a tune written by Charlie Chaplin and a couple of collaborators, Smile, Dexter Gordon. Just before that, Dinah Washington, recorded on this date in 1950 with an orchestra led by the drummer Teddy Stewart, probably including Benny Powell and Ernie Watkins and Cecil Payne, maybe Freddie Green, Ray Brown, who knows. Anyhow, Dinah Washington singing I'll Never Be Free. 14 before 12, let's look forward to hearing from Steve Kowalczyk right after this.
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4: Guitarist Steve Kovalchuk with John Hammer on bass and Jeff Hamilton on drums, new release called Buckshot Blues. 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

0: From 1965, Blue Mitchell on trumpet with Junior Cook on tenor, Chick Corea piano, Gene Taylor bass, and Al Foster on drums. We have Fungi Mama. Let's let that be our Mother's Day tribute this morning on Kuvo Jazz. 12 o'clock, Gabrielle's up next. Ed Danielson, I'm back next week, 9 to noon. Thanks for tuning. Take it easy, but take it.
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Donald Harrison on KUVO. Magic Touch is the name of this release. We were listening to Nouveau Swing. Good afternoon. It's 9 minutes after the hour of noon. I'm Gabrielle. I'm with you until the 2 o'clock hour. As always, lots and lots of music coming your way. We bring you jazz, Latin jazz. We'll mix a little blues in there as well. It's a gorgeous, sunny, bright and sunny day here in the Mile High City. Have a current reading of, I believe, 73 degrees outside. A predicted high of 78. And it's saying mostly sunny. It's definitely mostly sunny out there. A low tonight of 46. Let's continue with the music on KUVO.

0: one of our finest in the greater metro area, Ron Miles. This is taken from Rainbow Sign, and we were listening to that title cut. Ron Miles on cornet, Brian Blade drums, Bill Frizzell on guitar, Jason Moran on piano, with Thomas Morgan on bass. Today being the birthday of Ron Miles, born on this day in Indianapolis, Indiana, in 1963. He passed away in March of 2022, a very young man, 58 years old. He was a jazz trumpeter, cornetist, and composer. He was born in Indianapolis, Indiana, but his family moved to the Denver metro area when he was 11, partly because his parents thought the mountain climate would be better for his asthma. He began learning the trumpet during this time at a summer music program. He attended Denver East High School, where he played in the jazz combo together with John Cheadle. After graduating, Miles initially studied electrical engineering at the University of Denver. However, he eventually switched his major to music and transferred to the University of Colorado, Boulder. Celebrating his day today on KUVO, Ron Miles. We also heard from Nina Simone, Let It All Out. We were listening to Love Me or Leave Me, and we opened up with Billy Taylor Trio. Urban Griot is the release we were listening to, Etude. Billy Taylor on piano, Chip Jackson on bass, Bernard Harper on the drums. When we continue with the music, we'll hear from Ray Oviedo.
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0: Sam Robinson on KUVO. Chasing the Dream is the name of this release. We were listening to The Gatekeeper. Sam Robinson on trumpet, Scott Angst on tenor sax, Aaron Krings bass, Jack Macklin, I believe actually it is, on guitar, with Chase Wilkins on drums. We also heard from Ray Oviedo. Slight Accent is the name of the release. We were listening to Footprints. When we continue with the music, we'll hear from Kevin Mahogany.
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Joe Farnsworth on KUVO. The Big Room is the name of this release. We were listening to Prime Time, and we opened up with Kevin Mahogany. Boy, what a beautiful voice. The Vienna Affair is the release. We were listening to Pretty Blue. Kevin Mahogany.

0: on vocals. I'm going to kill this name. I'm going to spell it out for you first. J-O-S-C-H-K-O, Joshko, I believe it is. Sneeberger on the bass. Mario Gonzi on drums. Martin Spitzer, guitar, with Erwin Schmidt on piano. That was that set. 48 minutes after the hour of noon, when we continue with the music, we'll hear from Dennis Chambers.
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0: A little bit of John Coltrane. Excuse me, with Summertime there to move us up to the top of the hour. We also heard from Cal Jader and Eddie Palmieri. El Sonido Nuevo is the name of the release. We were listening to Modesty. We opened up with Dennis Chambers. In Time is the name of the piece we were listening to. Today being the birthday of Dennis Milton Chambers, born on this day in 1959 in Baltimore, Maryland. He is a jazz fusion and funk drummer. He was inducted into the Modern Drummer Hall of Fame in 2001. Celebrating his day today on KUVO. It is 1 o'clock in the afternoon. I'm Gabrielle. 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
4: One, two, one, two.

Joe Alterman, and that was featuring Houston Person on sax. Brisket for Breakfast is the name of the release. We were listening to Namely You. Joe Alterman on piano, Houston Person sax, bassist on bass, Kevin Smith, excuse me, and on drums, Justin Cheserak. Good afternoon. It's 9 minutes after the hour of one. I'm Gabrielle with you until two. At two, it's Ayanna Contreras with Soulful Strut. We have All Blues, R&B Jukebox, and The Groove, all waiting for you to enjoy all the wonderful music we present here at KUBO. Weather-wise outside, just chatting with Ayanna, she said, it is gorgeous, and looking out the window, it does look great. Bright and sunny, have a current reading of 77 degrees, a predicted high of 79 with a low tonight of 46. If you are out and about, please take us along. 10 minutes after the hour of one, that tells me and you, it's time for Sarah Vaughn.

0: Dmitri Nassar Trio on KUVO. Dear Cleveland is the name of this release. We were listening to Elijah's Dance. We also heard from Anthony Wilson, Jack of Hearts. We heard that title cut, today being the birthday of Anthony Wilson. Let me tell you who the musicians are first. I went there and then switched out of it. And I apologize. We have Anthony Wilson on guitar, Gerald Clayton on piano, Jermaine Paul on bass, with Kevin Van Den Elsen on the drums. Today being the birthday of Anthony Wilson, born on this day in 1968. He is a jazz guitarist and arranger and composer. He is the son of bandleader Gerald Wilson. Pardon me. He was born in Los Angeles, California. Wilson received his degree in music composition from Bennington College. He counts Duke Ellington, Gil Evans, Wes Montgomery, Ry Cooter, and T-Bone Walker amongst his influences. His first album, Anthony Wilson, was nominated for a Grammy Award, and his second album, Goat Hill Junket, also received praise. Celebrating his day today on KUVO. We opened up with Sarah Vaughan. Sarah sings soulfully. We were listening to The Good Life. When we continue with the music, we'll hear from one of our finest, Siobhan Jackson.
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I came to this town, we started chasing around. I came to get straight, I had to get straight, no time to wait. God knows I had to make haste. Do things are moving, no time for delay. I used to wonder how, when everything seemed profound, would be delayed. I came to get straight.

0: some of our finest in the greater metro area on KUVO. That's Tina Phillips. I mentioned her last week on the air because it was her birthday, but I didn't get to play her that day, so I said I would play Tina this week. There you are. That's Tina Phillips on vocals, Straight No Chaser, Art Landy on piano, Paul Warburton on bass with Chris Lee on the drums. We also heard from Curtis Counts. You get more bounce with Curtis Counts. We were listening to Mean to Me, and we opened up again with some of our finest, Javon Jackson. Jackson Plays Dylan. One for Bob Dylan is the name of the piece we were listening to. 41 minutes after the hour of one, when we continue with the music, we'll hear from Brian Charette.
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0: Tanya Maria on KUVO Outrageous is the name of this release. We were listening to I Can Do It, today being the birthday of Tanya Maria Correa Reese, I believe it is, born on this day in 1948 in São Luís Maranhão, I believe, Brazil. Well, it's definitely Brazil. She is a singer, composer, bandleader, and piano player, singing mostly in Portuguese or English. Her Brazilian-style music is mostly vocal, sometimes pop, often jazzy, and includes samba, bossa, Afro-Latin, pop, and jazz fusion. Celebrating her day today on KUVO, Tanya Maria. And we also heard from Brian Charette, You Don't Know Jack is the name of the release, as well as the piece we were listening to. 52 minutes after the hour of one.
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0: Sunny Stitt on KUVO Stitt's Bits. We were listening to Sunny Side, and our diversity piece today takes us to Nigeria. The artist is King Sunny Ade. Edide is the name of the release. We were listening to Edide Emoho. It is 2 o'clock in the afternoon. I'm Gabrielle. That's it for me. Ayana Contreras is up next with Soulful Strut. Be well, be safe. Have a lovely something all week.
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A little bit of Donny Hathaway for your Saturday afternoon. Voices Inside. Everything is the name of that record off of his debut album titled Everything is Everything. That song actually was covered the very next year in 1971 by none other than Earth, Wind, and Fire. And before that, we heard the Dramatics with a soulful cha-cha, as I like to call it. What You See Is What You Get, which was their breakthrough hit, actually. Coming up next, we've got classic music from the Isley Brothers, Luther Ingram, Charles Wright, the Stylistics, and so much more. You are tuned to Soulful Strut. I'm your host, Ayana Contreras.

Los Angeles Soul from Charles Wright and the Watts 103rd Street Rhythm Band. Now we're going to the East Coast, of course, Philadelphia, with the Stylistics, a song that was never a single, at least not in the United States of America, but is a stepper, two-step, we'll say, classic. It is none other than Payback as a Dog. You are tuned to the mighty, mighty Kuvo Jazz.

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0: KUVO is pleased to welcome the Etienne Charles Creole Orchestra to the Live at the Vineyard stage on Saturday, August 15th. 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

That was a huge record in the summer of 1974. Do It Till You're Satisfied. You hit number one on the R&B charts and got very, very close to hitting number one on the pop charts back in Z-Day. This is Soulful Stret. I'm your host, Ayanna Contreras. Let's get back into more music. It's Smokey and the Miracles coming up next. We've got The Player by First Choice coming up next. Stay tuned for that one. And some Hank Ballard and the Midnight Lighters, signed to James Brown label at that moment in time. All that and much, much more right here on Soulful Stret.

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0: Queen Candy Staton wrapping up that little set. We're going to take a quick pause and get back into it with LTD. 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

hour two of Soulful Strut. That's what we're in the middle of. This is Cool Road Jazz. I'm your host, Ayanna Contreras, and that was The Whispers with a little bit of bingo. Up next, it's Samande with Bra, a.k.a. But It's All Right, from their self-titled album. We got more music. Betty Wright and Little Anthony and all them people coming up. So don't go anywhere. I hope you are enjoying your Saturday afternoon, and thank you for sharing it with me.

0: Ms. Jackie Moore here on Kuvo Jazz. I'm your host, Ayana Contreras. We're about to take a quick pause for the cause. Quick. And when we come back, music from the Originals, Willie Hutch, and so much more. This is Soulful Strut.
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4: This is Gil Scott Heron with some bad news. It's called angel dust. It's a killer white powder or a chemical mix that is sprayed or sprinkled on tobacco or marijuana cigarettes. It has come between the best of friends. 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In other words, don't mess with it. It may leave someone close to you very dead. That's no way to treat a friend. That's no way to treat yourself.
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classic music, co-written actually by Barbara herself. That's Oh How It Hurts by Barbara Mason. And oh no, but wait, look at me, I'm in love. It's the moments.

to the Supremes. From back in 1972, written by none other than Smokey Robinson. Floyd Joy. Before that, we heard David Porter from the songwriting team of Hayes and Porter out of Memphis, Tennessee, with If I Give It Up, I Want It Back. We also heard out of Detroit, Barbara Lewis, I'll Keep Believing, an early songwriting credit for Tony Hester, who is probably best known for his work with the Dramatics. We're going to take a break in a hot second, but before we do that, let's get into the five stair steps with album cut for them, Sweet as a Peach.

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one of Eddie Floyd's biggest hits, Never Found a Girl to Love Me Like You Do, from back in 1968, the summer of 1968. We're wrapping things up here on Soulful Strut. This is Kuvo Jazz. 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

Good evening. Welcome to All Blues. I'm Sam Mayfield. I'll be here with you for the next couple hours. Playing some old blues, new blues, and classic blues. Keep your dial sitting right where it sits.

0: All right. Chris O'Leary, Lost My Mind. And before him, we did one from C.J. Chenier. This is Au Contraire, Mon Frère. And before him, we had Bobby Bland, Blind Man, classic Blind Man. And we did B.B. King's Roll, Roll, Roll. Started to set off with You Don't Have to Go. 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
0: Okay, Sam Mayfield here. If you just joining me for the first hour of All Blues, coming up at the 6 o'clock hour, the R&B Jukebox. But until then, I'm going to continue on. I'm going to start this set of music off with one from Curtis Salgado. It's live from his latest CD. It says, Wiggle Out of This. Goes like this.

little planet is out of control. And I'm not so trusting as I was before. You got the eye in the sky, closed circuit TV.

Are you ready? Are you ready? Ladies and gentlemen, let's have a huge round of applause for Mr. Jeff Healy.

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5: Okay, Sam Mayfield here if you're just joining me. Coming up at the 6 o'clock hour with the R&B Jukebox. But until then, I'm going to continue on. I'm going to start this set of music off of one from Little Milton. It says, "Who can handle me is you."

0: All right. Says, down in Virginia, home, brothers, where the green grass grow. Been there a couple of times myself. And before that, we did a new one from Taj Mahal and the Phantom Blues Band, simply named Time. Time is a beautiful and wonderful thing. And we started the set off with Little Milton. It says, who can handle me is you. Okay, I'm Sam Mayfield here. If you just joining me here for the first hour of All Blues, coming up at the 6 o'clock hour, we got the R&B Jukebox. So many things going on at KUVO. .org. And we want to say thank you for supporting us during the Spring Pledge Drive, because without you, the blues simply couldn't be here. I couldn't be here every other week or so, me and Jeff. But we enjoy doing this. We enjoy sharing the music with you. So we want you to continue to listen and support All Blues. Tell a friend, you know, that's just coming to town, to tune in. Check us out.
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0: Okay, Sam Mayfield here. Welcome to the second hour of All Blues. Coming up at 6 o'clock hour of the R&B Jukebox. It's always a great show, so you're going to stick around and check the R&B Jukebox out as well. I'm going to start this set of music off with one from Bobby Rush and Kenny Wayne Shepherd. Says, 40 acres. How long? Goes like this.

girl against girl. 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

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Change is gonna come, yo. Oh, yes, it is. England. Ireland. Egypt. Israel. Lebanon. South Africa, Africa, America, my brother, my mother, my sister, your brother. 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

0: B.B. King, D'Angelo, Ain't Nobody Home. And before them, we did one from Chris Kane. See, Fear Is My New Roommate. And we did A Lover Is Forever from Etta James. We did A Change Is Gonna Come from Solomon Burke. Started it off with 40 Acres, How Long from Bobby Rush and Kenny Wayne Shepherd.
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0: Okay, Sam Mayfield here. Coming up at 6 o'clock, the R&B Jukebox. Rolando Garcia, he's in the house. He's going to have his Mother's Day special show, so it's going to be a good show. So got to stick around and listen to Rolando as well. But until then, I'm going to continue on. I'm going to start this set of music off with one from Albert Collins. It's get to getting. Goes like this.
6: Get to getting.

0: Millie Jackson, Ask Me What You Want. And before her, we did one from Bobby Rush, I'm the One. And we did one from Bobby Blue Bland, Going Down Slow, classic, classic. Bobby Blue Bland started off with Albert Collins. See, getting it, he says.
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0: Okay, Sam Mayfield here. Coming up at 6 o'clock, the R&B Jukebox.

0: All right, Sammy Mayfield, I Still Care. And before him, we had one from Bobby Brubland, classic request, I've Got a Friend. Started to set off with Floyd Taylor. We're going out on the town. It's going to be a great day to do tomorrow. Go out on the town, have dinner with your wife and your mother. And let's have a good time. Next week, Jeff Anderson will be in. And Rolando's up next with his Mother's Day special show. So you want to stick around for that as well. So till next time, stay safe. Remember to be kind to one another. And have a great, great Mother's Day weekend.
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